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You know, it is perfectly normal to think that Mondays all suck, but not this coming Monday, because coming up on Monday the 11th, there's a really good show featuring a couple of super solid local bands coming to the High Watermark Lounge. Titans of Industry and Object Unto Earth are both at the High Watermark Lounge on Monday. They're both amazing. You can hear multiple songs from both of those bands every day. Where? I don't know. There should be a radio station that plays that stuff, right?

I'm always happy to be the one who can interrupt your favorite local music out of Portland, Oregon here on Radio Hot Tub 24/7. Just to remind you that there's really good news out there. Like, for instance, not having to wait to go out to see live music until Thursday. Oh, the weekend just got a little bit closer, didn't it? Yep, you can get out on Thursday night, May 14th, and catch a few really good local bands. Here's to Hoping is over at Dante's on Thursday. Trans Panic is at the High Watermark Lounge on Thursday. And Cassie Velazza returns to Portland, Mississippi Studios. That's all coming up on Thursday. Stay tuned to hear all the bands we just mentioned right here on Radio Hot Tub, the Sound of Portland.

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1: It is a planet. It's a Kuiper Belt planet.
0: Is that some sort of planetoid?

Cheer up, little buckaroo. I know the weekend seems to come and go so quickly, but the weekends really don't end until Sunday. And coming up on Sunday, May 10th at the Starday Tavern, you can catch local band Jewelry Exchange. 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You'll hear music from Jewelry Exchange every day right here on Radio Hot Tub. And when you're here, you can leave that weird jewelry right where it is.

You know, it is perfectly normal to think that Mondays all suck, but not this coming Monday, because coming up on Monday the 11th, there's a really good show featuring a couple of super solid local bands coming to the High Watermark Lounge. Titans of Industry and Object Unto Earth are both at the High Watermark Lounge on Monday. They're both amazing. You can hear multiple songs from both of those bands every day. Where? I don't know. There should be a radio station that plays that stuff, right?

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0: Hey, it's Uncle Scotty of Radio Hot Tub here in the glamorous Radio Hot Tub Studios. I'm the highly overpaid CEO of this radio company. 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Tell them that Uncle Scotty has a venereal disease. Whatever it takes to get people listening to the local Portland bands, spread the word somehow. Do it now. Do it right now. Got better ideas? 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You're doing a great job. Keep it up.
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Now, we don't got any of that stuff, but we do have stickers. 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Find Uncle Scotty. 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

I'm always happy to be the one who can interrupt your favorite local music out of Portland, Oregon here on Radio Hot Tub 24/7. Just to remind you that there's really good news out there. Like, for instance, not having to wait to go out to see live music until Thursday. Oh, the weekend just got a little bit closer, didn't it? Yep, you can get out on Thursday night, May 14th, and catch a few really good local bands. Here's to Hoping is over at Dante's on Thursday. Trans Panic is at the High Watermark Lounge on Thursday. And Cassie Velaza returns to Portland, Mississippi Studios. That's all coming up on Thursday. Thursday. Stay tuned to hear all the bands we just mentioned right here on Radio Hot Tub, the Sound of Portland.

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0: Hey, it's Uncle Scotty of Radio Hot Tub here in the glamorous Radio Hot Tub Studios. I'm the highly overpaid CEO of this radio company. 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Tell them that Uncle Scotty has a venereal disease. Whatever it takes to get people listening to the local Portland bands, spread the word somehow. Do it now. Do it right now. 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You're doing a great job. Keep it up.
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Cheer up, little buckaroo. I know the weekend seems to come and go so quickly, but the weekends really don't end until Sunday. 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You'll hear music from Jewelry Exchange every day right here on Radio Hot Tub. And when you're here, you can leave that weird jewelry right where it is.

0: Hey, it's Uncle Scotty of Radio Hot Tub here in the glamorous Radio Hot Tub Studios. I'm the highly overpaid CEO of this radio company. 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Tell them that Uncle Scotty has a venereal disease. Whatever it takes to get people listening to the local Portland bands, spread the word somehow. Do it now. Do it right now. Got better ideas? 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You're doing a great job. Keep it up.
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All of this merchandise can be found in your imagination. Now, we don't got any of that stuff, but we do have stickers. 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Find Uncle Scotty. 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

Cheer up, little buckaroo. I know the weekend seems to come and go so quickly, but the weekends really don't end until Sunday. And coming up on Sunday, May 10th at the Starday Tavern, you can catch local band Jewelry Exchange. 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Take it down to the Starday Tavern on Sunday night and exchange it for some live music from Jewelry Exchange. You'll hear music from Jewelry Exchange every day right here on Radio Hot Tub. And when you're here, you can leave that weird jewelry right where it is.

today. Teach me to control the urge, to harness the power, conduct the surge. Passion turns to reverence, where the light and the darkness merge. Teach me to control the urge, to harness the power, conduct the surge. Passion turns to reverence, where the light and the darkness merge. Ambiguous.

I'm always happy to be the one who can interrupt your favorite local music out of Portland, Oregon here on Radio Hot Tub 24/7. Just to remind you that there's really good news out there. Like, for instance, not having to wait to go out to see live music until Thursday. Thursday. Oh, the weekend just got a little bit closer, didn't it? Yep, you can get out on Thursday night, May 14th, and catch a few really good local bands. Here's to Hoping is over at Dante's on Thursday. Trans Panic is at the High Watermark Lounge on Thursday. And Cassie Velaza returns to Portland, Mississippi Studios. That's all coming up on Thursday. Stay tuned to hear all the bands we just mentioned right here on Radio Hot Tub, the Sound of Portland.

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0: Hey, it's Uncle Scotty of Radio Hot Tub here in the glamorous Radio Hot Tub Studios. I'm the highly overpaid CEO of this radio company. 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Tell them that Uncle Scotty has a venereal disease. Whatever it takes to get people listening to the local Portland bands, spread the word somehow. Do it now. Do it right now. Got better ideas? 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You're doing a great job. Keep it up.
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I'm always happy to be the one who can interrupt your favorite local music out of Portland, Oregon here on Radio Hot Tub 24/7. Just to remind you that there's really good news out there. Like, for instance, not having to wait to go out to see live music until Thursday. Oh, the weekend just got a little bit closer, didn't it? Yep, you can get out on Thursday night, May 14th, and catch a few really good local bands. Here's to Hoping is over at Dante's on Thursday. Trans Panic is at the High Watermark Lounge on Thursday. And Cassie Velazza returns to Portland, Mississippi Studios. That's all coming up on Thursday. Stay tuned to hear all the bands we just mentioned right here on Radio Hot Tub, the Sound of Portland.

He was too young to give consent. It was the 90s and no one knew what that meant.

0: Hey, it's Uncle Scotty of Radio Hot Tub here in the glamorous Radio Hot Tub Studios. I'm the highly overpaid CEO of this radio company. 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Tell them that Uncle Scotty has a venereal disease. Whatever it takes to get people listening to the local Portland bands, spread the word somehow. Do it now. Do it right now. Got better ideas? 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You're doing a great job. Keep it up.
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All of this merchandise can be found in your imagination. Now, we don't got any of that stuff, but we do have stickers. 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Where do you get them? Find Uncle Scotty. 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Out in the club somewhere, standing in front of the stage, blocking your view, and say, "Hey, Scotty, you got a Radio Hot Tub sticker? 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

0: Hey, this is Paul and Shelby from Silk Letdown. We are trapped in Uncle Scotty's basement. He will not let us go until we promo Radio Hot Tub PDX. So please go there so that we can get out of this. Thanks a lot, Uncle Scotty.
1: Help!

You know, it is perfectly normal to think that Mondays all suck, but not this coming Monday, because coming up on Monday the 11th, there's a really good show featuring a couple of super solid local bands coming to the High Watermark Lounge. Titans of Industry and Object Unto Earth are both at the High Watermark Lounge on Monday. They're both amazing. You can hear multiple songs from both of those bands every day. Where? I don't know. There should be a radio station that plays that stuff, right?

I'm always happy to be the one who can interrupt your favorite local music out of Portland, Oregon here on Radio Hot Tub 24/7, just to remind you that there's really good news out there. Like, for instance, not having to wait to go out to see live music until Thursday. Oh, the weekend just got a little bit closer, didn't it? Yep, you can get out on Thursday night, May 14th, and catch a few really good local bands. Here's to Hoping is over at Dante's on Thursday. Trans Panic is at the High Watermark Lounge on Thursday. And Cassie Velazza returns to Portland, Mississippi Studios. That's all coming up on Thursday. Thursday. Stay tuned to hear all the bands we just mentioned right here on Radio Hot Tub, the Sound of Portland.

sizzling on the griddle across the counter at the Lili Ha Bakery. Maybe the spray paint fumes corroded my skull like those batteries in the back of the shortwave radio that buzzed on my father's porch in the creaking summer afternoon. And I wondered to myself, how long does heat exhaustion affect a human mind?

my face and telling me no one was hurt and it was all gonna be okay. And did I need a mechanic to look at that? Because my car, it was messed up and he knew a little bit and he didn't have to be back at work for a half hour or so. And what's the long-term effect of smoke inhalation? A decade and a half of secondhand smoke clouds built the foundation of lung slime for my own chain smoking. And all those nights of fishing in ashtrays to roll up a temporary thing. How would things be different? It's impossible to know. And did the forest fires burning or the unknown garbage in every joint I ever smoked walk the same roads through my life expectancy? And for some reason that reminds me of a t-shirt I saw in Los Angeles with a quote. Something Alice Coltrane said about meditation being a pathway to God. And I don't know what I think about gods in general, but sure as the wind blows, Alice Coltrane was a real and great person. So I try to encourage myself to meditate more and get on track with every unbalanced piece of calendar shrapnel in my life.

trying to focus on the rock from the beach that sits on the table by my bookshelf. It didn't empty my mind or calm me down, it just reminded me of the windowless loft I used to stay in. The only light beam was shooting into the room through a bullet hole in the wall. And the woman who lived there before me had hung a crystal from the ceiling, and the bullet light electrified it into a lazy disco ball in the morning

It's not what the rock on the table was made for. Now I'm 27 years from that disturbing exorcism, and my friend dying instantly, and Jesus Christ can't do anything about it but look broken on a cross above the drum set. And now I'm 20 years from that strange afternoon in San Francisco when nothing made sense except the sushi and the way the wind felt as I zigzagged my way down the hills praying that my skateboard stayed true. And it did. And I never wanted to go home again. Just hit the water and start paddling out. And now I'm 10 years from that monastery and living across the street, asking the monk ringing the bell in the morning how he kept centered with the bikers and speed freaks and unhinged cops running up and down the block 24 hours a day, every single day, all the time. And he said he didn't, but the whole point was to just try. And did I want some tea? And did I feel like I was trying enough for myself? And I was 9 years from that parking garage somewhere in D.C. and that basement in Pittsburgh and that free throw line by the freeway and seeing the ecstatic punk chapter of my life closing and knowing that it was all right. In 7 years from that hotel room with the boarded up window and the pills we found right on the sidewalk and that awful scene with the ambulances and the blood all over the grass

night before. She was smashing car windows, running up and down the street, half naked, and punching my boss in the face. She said she wanted a fray in the back of the squad car, and could the cops please take us to church, because she owed someone an apology, and she wanted to do it in front of God, in front of Christ, in front of the Spirit. And now I think I'm gonna wake up tomorrow, and it's all gonna be different, and maybe it'll all be the same, and I have to face forward, and my brain spins out. Maybe the sun cooked my brain like the ground up hamburger meat and eggs sizzling on the griddle across the counter at the Lily Hot Bakery. And maybe the spray paint fumes corroded my skull like those batteries in the back of the shortwave radio that buzzed on my father's porch in the creaking summer afternoon.

I think it's time to walk between the raindrops. I'm gonna try to walk between the raindrops today.

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0: Hey, it's Uncle Scotty of Radio Hot Tub here in the glamorous Radio Hot Tub Studios. I'm the highly overpaid CEO of this radio company. 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Tell them that Uncle Scotty has a venereal disease. Whatever it takes to get people listening to the local Portland bands, spread the word somehow. Do it now. Do it right now. Got better ideas? 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You're doing a great job. Keep it up.
1: Goodbye.

Cheer up, little buckaroo. I know the weekend seems to come and go so quickly, but the weekends really don't end until Sunday. And coming up on Sunday, May 10th at the Starday Tavern, you can catch local band Jewelry Exchange. 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You'll hear music from Jewelry Exchange every day right here on Radio Hot Tub. And when you're here, you can leave that weird jewelry right where it is.

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All of this merchandise can be found in your imagination. Now, we don't got any of that stuff, but we do have stickers. 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Where do you get them? Find Uncle Scotty. 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

you know, it is perfectly normal to think that Mondays all suck, but not this coming Monday, because coming up on Monday the 11th, there's a really good show featuring a couple of super solid local bands coming to the High Watermark Lounge. Titans of Industry and Object Unto Earth are both at the High Watermark Lounge on Monday. They're both amazing. You can hear multiple songs from both of those bands every day. Where? I don't know. There should be a radio station that plays that stuff, right?

You know, it is perfectly normal to think that Mondays all suck, but not this coming Monday, because coming up on Monday the 11th, there's a really good show featuring a couple of super solid local bands coming to the High Watermark Lounge. Titans of Industry and Object Unto Earth are both at the High Watermark Lounge on Monday. They're both amazing. You can hear multiple songs from both of those bands every day. Where? I don't know. There should be a radio station that plays that stuff, right?

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You're so delicious. I wanna eat you. 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

0: Dude, they're trying to practice. 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
1: You ought to know. Yeah, you ought to know.

You know, it is perfectly normal to think that Mondays all suck, but not this coming Monday, because coming up on Monday the 11th, there's a really good show featuring a couple of super solid local bands coming to the High Watermark Lounge. Titans of Industry and Object Unto Earth are both at the High Watermark Lounge on Monday. They're both amazing. You can hear multiple songs from both of those bands every day. Where? I don't know. There should be a radio station that plays that stuff, right?

0: everybody. This is Paul from the Dry County Crooks and the Exploding Whales. And you are getting in the hot tub with Uncle Scotty.
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Now, we don't got any of that stuff. 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Find Uncle Scotty. That's me. 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

I'm always happy to be the one who can interrupt your favorite local music out of Portland, Oregon here on Radio Hot Tub 24/7. Just to remind you that there's really good news out there. Like, for instance, not having to wait to go out to see live music until Thursday. Thursday. Oh, the weekend just got a little bit closer, didn't it? Yep, you can get out on Thursday night, May 14th, and catch a few really good local bands. Here's to Hoping is over at Dante's on Thursday. Transpanic is at the High Watermark Lounge on Thursday. And Cassie Velaza returns to Portland, Mississippi Studios. That's all coming up on Thursday. Stay tuned to hear all the bands we just mentioned right here on Radio Hot Tub, the Sound of Portland.

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I'm always happy to be the one who can interrupt your favorite local music out of Portland, Oregon here on Radio Hot Tub 24/7, just to remind you that there's really good news out there. Like, for instance, not having to wait to go out to see live music until Thursday. Oh, the weekend just got a little bit closer, didn't it? Yep, you can get out on Thursday night, May 14th, and catch a few really good local bands. Here's to Hoping is over at Dante's on Thursday. Transpanic is at the High Watermark Lounge on Thursday. And Cassie Velaza returns to Portland, Mississippi Studios. That's all coming up on Thursday. Thursday. Stay tuned to hear all the bands we just mentioned right here on Radio Hot Tub, the Sound of Portland.

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Now, we don't got any of that stuff, but we do have stickers, Radio Hot Tub stickers. 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

Cheer up, little buckaroo. I know the weekend seems to come and go so quickly, but the weekends really don't end until Sunday. And coming up on Sunday, May 10th at the Starday Tavern, you can catch local band Jewelry Exchange. 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You'll hear music from Jewelry Exchange every day right here on Radio Hot Tub. And when you're here, you can leave that weird jewelry right where it is.

You know, it is perfectly normal to think that Mondays all suck, but not this coming Monday, because coming up on Monday the 11th, there's a really good show featuring a couple of super solid local bands coming to the High Watermark Lounge. Titans of Industry and Object Unto Earth are both at the High Watermark Lounge on Monday. They're both amazing. You can hear multiple songs from both of those bands every day. Where? I don't know. There should be a radio station that plays that stuff, right?

0: 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Now, we don't got any of that stuff, but we do have stickers. 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

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All of this merchandise can be found in your imagination. Now, we don't got any of that stuff, but we do have stickers. 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Where do you get them? Find Uncle Scotty. That's me. Out in the club somewhere, standing in front of the stage, blocking your view, and say, "Hey, Scotty, you got a Radio Hot Tub sticker? 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

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Why don't you do what you're doing, but just a little bit better, just a little bit smarter and a little more funny? 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

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I know the weekend seems to come and go so quickly, but the weekends really don't end until Sunday. And coming up on Sunday, May 10th at the Starday Tavern, you can catch local band Jewelry Exchange. 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And when you're here, you can leave that weird jewelry right where it is.

Cheer up, little buckaroo. I know the weekend seems to come and go so quickly, but the weekends really don't end until Sunday. 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You'll hear music from Jewelry Exchange every day right here on Radio Hot Tub. And when you're here, you can leave that weird jewelry right where it is.

I'm always happy to be the one who can interrupt your favorite local music out of Portland, Oregon here on Radio Hot Tub 24/7, just to remind you that there's really good news out there. Like, for instance, not having to wait to go out to see live music until Thursday. Thursday. Oh, the weekend just got a little bit closer, didn't it? Yep, you can get out on Thursday night, May 14th, and catch a few really good local bands. Here's to Hoping is over at Dante's on Thursday. Transpanic is at the High Watermark Lounge on Thursday. And Cassie Velaza returns to Portland, Mississippi Studios. That's all coming up on Thursday. Stay tuned to hear all the bands we just mentioned right here on Radio Hot Tub, the Sound of Portland.

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You know, it is perfectly normal to think that Mondays all suck, but not this coming Monday, because coming up on Monday the 11th, there's a really good show featuring a couple of super solid local bands coming to the High Watermark Lounge. Titans of Industry and Object Unto Earth are both at the High Watermark Lounge on Monday. They're both amazing. You can hear multiple songs from both of those bands every day. Where? I don't know. 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

cheer up, little buckaroo. I know the weekend seems to come and go so quickly, but the weekends really don't end until Sunday. 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You'll hear music from Jewelry Exchange every day right here on Radio Hot Tub. 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

0: about Portland, your graffiti is far too positive. You go to the East Coast and see a burned out building and someone spray painted "Abandon all hope." In Portland, it's the same building and it says "Follow your dreams."
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You know, it is perfectly normal to think that Mondays all suck, but not this coming Monday, because coming up on Monday the 11th, there's a really good show featuring a couple of super solid local bands coming to the High Watermark Lounge. Titans of Industry and Object Unto Earth are both at the High Watermark Lounge on Monday. They're both amazing. You can hear multiple songs from both of those bands every day. Where? I don't know. There should be a radio station that plays that stuff, right?

You know, it is perfectly normal to think that Mondays all suck, but not this coming Monday, because coming up on Monday the 11th, there's a really good show featuring a couple of super solid local bands coming to the High Watermark Lounge. Titans of Industry and Object Unto Earth are both at the High Watermark Lounge on Monday. They're both amazing. You can hear multiple songs from both of those bands every day. Where? I don't know. There should be a radio station that plays that stuff, right?

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0: Get the f*** out of here. Come on. We're just acknowledging that you did a good thing today getting up out of bed. Oh, sweetheart. Yo. She don't even know. She probably got headphones on.

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Now, we don't got any of that stuff, but we do have stickers. 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

I'm always happy to be the one who can interrupt your favorite local music out of Portland, Oregon here on Radio Hot Tub 24/7, just to remind you that there's really good news out there. Like, for instance, not having to wait to go out to see live music until Thursday. Oh, the weekend just got a little bit closer, didn't it? Yep, you can get out on Thursday night, May 14th, and catch a few really good local bands. Here's to Hoping is over at Dante's on Thursday. Transpanic is at the High Watermark Lounge on Thursday. And Cassie Velaza returns to Portland, Mississippi Studios. That's all coming up on Thursday. Thursday. Stay tuned to hear all the bands we just mentioned right here on Radio Hot Tub, the Sound of Portland.

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0: Hey, it's Uncle Scotty of Radio Hot Tub here in the glamorous Radio Hot Tub Studios. I'm the highly overpaid CEO of this radio company. 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Tell them that Uncle Scotty has a venereal disease. Whatever it takes to get people listening to the local Portland bands, spread the word somehow. Do it now. Do it right now. Got better ideas? 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You're doing a great job. Keep it up.
1: Goodbye.

You know, it is perfectly normal to think that Mondays all suck, but not this coming Monday, because coming up on Monday the 11th, there's a really good show featuring a couple of super solid local bands coming to the High Watermark Lounge. Titans of Industry and Object Unto Earth are both at the High Watermark Lounge on Monday. They're both amazing. You can hear multiple songs from both of those bands every day. Where? I don't know. There should be a radio station that plays that stuff, right?

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She didn't have the cure for me, and Papa told me to get my ass to rehab, and I better hope that it's free. 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

Cheer up, little buckaroo. I know the weekend seems to come and go so quickly, but the weekends really don't end until Sunday. And coming up on Sunday, May 10th at the Starday Tavern, you can catch local band Jewelry Exchange. 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Take it down to the Starday Tavern on Sunday night and exchange it for some live music from Jewelry Exchange. You'll hear music from Jewelry Exchange every day right here on Radio Hot Tub. And when you're here, you can leave that weird jewelry right where it is.

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All of this merchandise can be found in your imagination. Now, we don't got any of that stuff, but we do have stickers. 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Where do you get them? Find Uncle Scotty. That's me. 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

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I'm the highly overpaid CEO of this radio company. 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Tell them that Uncle Scotty has a venereal disease. Whatever it takes to get people listening to the local Portland bands, spread

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Why am I talking in this really low voice? Because I want to build up anticipation about my special in-studio guest coming up on Friday, along with 2 hours of music from local bands that are playing the club circuit and some more new releases that'll be coming up. We're going to have Queen Chief in studio. Oh, when is the last time you saw Queen Chief? Well, if it's been a while, that's because you live here in Portland and they haven't been playing out, but they're back. They're playing this weekend and they're going to join me in studio Friday morning. So see you there on Freeform Portland from 8 till 10. Till then, keep it right here where you know, don't you?

You know, it is perfectly normal to think that Mondays all suck, but not this coming Monday, because coming up on Monday the 11th, there's a really good show featuring a couple of super solid local bands coming to the High Watermark Lounge. Titans of Industry and Object Unto Earth are both at the High Watermark Lounge on Monday. They're both amazing. You can hear multiple songs from both of those bands every day. Where? I don't know. There should be a radio station that plays that stuff, right?

0: It's Uncle Scotty of Radio Hot Tub here in the glamorous Radio Hot Tub Studios. I'm the highly overpaid CEO of this radio company. 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Tell them that Uncle Scotty has a venereal disease. Whatever it takes to get people listening the local Portland bands, spread the word somehow. Do it now. Do it right now. Got better ideas? 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You're doing a great job. Keep it up.
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I'm always happy to be the one who can interrupt your favorite local music out of Portland, Oregon here on Radio Hot Tub 24/7, just to remind you that there's really good news out there. Like, for instance, not having to wait to go out to see live music until Thursday. Thursday. Oh, the weekend just got a little bit closer, didn't it? Yep, you can get out on Thursday night, May 14th, and catch a few really good local bands. Here's to Hoping is over at Dante's on Thursday. Transpanic is at the High Watermark Lounge on Thursday. And Cassie Velaza returns to Portland, Mississippi Studios. That's all coming up on Thursday. Stay tuned to hear all the bands we just mentioned right here on Radio Hot Tub, the Sound of Portland.

I'm always happy to be the one who can interrupt your favorite local music out of Portland, Oregon here on Radio Hot Tub 24/7, just to remind you that there's really good news out there. Like, for instance, not having to wait to go out to see live music until Thursday. Oh, the weekend just got a little bit closer, didn't it? Yep, you can get out on Thursday night, May 14th, and catch a few really good local bands. Here's to Hoping is over at Dante's on Thursday. Trans Panic is at the High Watermark Lounge on Thursday. And Cassie Velazza returns to Portland, Mississippi Studios. That's all coming up on Thursday. Stay tuned to hear all the bands we just mentioned right here on Radio Hot Tub, the Sound of Portland.

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2: Born in California, raised up here in Portland. The air is nice, the trees, there's a lot more than most other places. And yeah, look at me, I'm homeless and I'm dressed really well. That's a weird thing. You don't see that every day. 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

0: Hey, it's Uncle Scotty of Radio Hot Tub here in the glamorous Radio Hot Tub Studios. I'm the highly overpaid CEO of this radio company. 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Tell them that Uncle Scotty has a venereal disease. Whatever it takes to get people listening to the local Portland bands, spread the word somehow. Do it now. Do it right now. Got better ideas? 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You're doing a great job. Keep it up.
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South of murder, west of despair, north of the South Pole, look if you dare, east of St. Louis, but west of the fair.

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Bricks of words, songs are the mortar. 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

You have done well. You have been patient. You have been waiting for this moment to unleash the concert calendar for Friday. 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Ghost Frog, Liquid Light, and Queen Chief will all be at Dante's. That's all coming up on Friday. Friday. Stay tuned to hear all the bands we just mentioned right here on Radio Hot Tub, The Sound of Portland.

0: love the beer. I love the beer in Portland. 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

you know, it is perfectly normal to think that Mondays all suck, but not this coming Monday, because coming up on Monday the 11th, there's a really good show featuring a couple of super solid local bands coming to the High Watermark Lounge. Titans of Industry and Object Unto Earth are both at the High Watermark Lounge on Monday. They're both amazing. You can hear multiple songs from both of those bands every day. Where? I don't know. There should be a radio station that plays that stuff, right?

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Why am I talking in this really low voice? Because I want to build up anticipation about my special in-studio guest coming up on Friday, along with 2 hours of music from local bands that are playing the club circuit and some more new releases that'll be coming up. We're going to have Queen Chief in studio. Oh, when is the last time you saw Queen Chief? Well, if it's been a while, that's because you live here in Portland and they haven't been playing out, but they're back. They're playing this weekend and they're going to join me in studio Friday morning. So see you there on Freeform Portland from 8 till 10. Till then, keep it right here where you know, don't you?

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Why am I talking in this really low voice? Because I want to build up anticipation about my special in-studio guest coming up on Friday, along with 2 hours of music from local bands that are playing the club circuit and some more new releases that'll be coming up. We're going to have Queen Chief in studio. Oh, when is the last time you saw Queen Chief? Well, if it's been a while, that's because you live here in Portland and they haven't been playing out, but they're back. They're playing this weekend and they're going to join me in studio Friday morning. So see you there on Freeform Portland from 8 till 10. Till then, keep it right here where you know, don't you?

Mama's got a sweet tooth. And can we hit the liquor store? 100 proof. And this is a test, a word, a test. This is a test, a word, a test. This is a test, a word, a test.

0: Plus, these things are catching. And this is a test, a what? A test. This is a test, a what? A test. This is a test, a what? Oh, a test.
1: This is a test of the emergency broadcast system. Please stand by. We are experiencing

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Patiently waiting just for you. 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

You know, it is perfectly normal to think that Mondays all suck, but not this coming Monday, because coming up on Monday the 11th, there's a really good show featuring a couple of super solid local bands coming to the High Watermark Lounge. Titans of Industry and Object Unto Earth are both at the High Watermark Lounge on Monday. They're both amazing. You can hear multiple songs from both of those bands every day. Where? I don't know. There should be a radio station that plays that stuff, right?

I'm always happy to be the one who can interrupt your favorite local music out of Portland, Oregon here on Radio Hot Tub 24/7. Just to remind you that there's really good news out there. Like, for instance, not having to wait to go out to see live music until Thursday. Oh, the weekend just got a little bit closer, didn't it? Yep, you can get out on Thursday night, May 14th, and catch a few really good local bands. Here's to Hoping is over at Dante's on Thursday. Trans Panic is at the High Watermark Lounge on Thursday. And Cassie Velazza returns to Portland, Mississippi Studios. That's all coming up on Thursday. Stay tuned to hear all the bands we just mentioned right here on Radio Hot Tub, the Sound of Portland.

I'm always happy to be the one who can interrupt your favorite local music out of Portland, Oregon here on Radio Hot Tub 24/7, just to remind you that there's really good news out there. Like, for instance, not having to wait to go out to see live music until Thursday. Oh, the weekend just got a little bit closer, didn't it? Yep, you can get out on Thursday night, May 14th, and catch a few really good local bands. Here's to Hoping is over at Dante's on Thursday. Trans Panic is at the High Watermark Lounge on Thursday. And Cassie Velaza returns to Portland, Mississippi Studios. That's all coming up on Thursday. Thursday. Stay tuned to hear all the bands we just mentioned right here on Radio Hot Tub, the Sound of Portland.